0: 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But you have to approach this seriously. You have to find people who understand the issues, and you have to pursue it with a sort of relentless determination, using both honey on one hand and vinegar on the other, in an effort to persuade or cajole the parties to move forward. And right now, I don't see any of that happening.
1: Pues nos responde que esto es algo bastante partidista, si se quiere bipartidista, él que estuvo involucrado con ambos partidos. 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
2: Señor Miller, quisiera preguntarle desde Washington, ¿no es esto una prueba de fuego para la relación Trump-Netanyahu? Porque el anuncio se está haciendo después de que el primer ministro visitara la Casa Blanca. ¿Cómo queda esa relación Trump-Netanyahu con este anuncio?
3: So, is this a proof of a fire for the relationship between Donald Trump and Netanyahu, especially after Mr. Netanyahu visited the White House? How do we, or how can we see the relationship between the both parties after Netanyahu has left the White House?
0: It's a good question, and I'm afraid after this answer I'm going to have to go. But look, the relationship between these two men is very complicated. On one hand, Israel and the United States have participated in a military campaign against Iran, which is almost unprecedented. You'd have to go back to World War II to find another partner and ally with whom the United States has cooperated so closely, tactically at least, in this operation, which began on February 28th. At the same time, Donald Trump has said things and talked to an Israeli prime minister and actually done things that no American president has ever done before. He opened up a dialogue with Hamas without Israeli acquiescence. He cut a deal with the Houthis, about which the Israelis argued was a very bad idea. He's leaked the contents of his private phone conversations, which are laced with profanity and include mocking comments about an Israeli prime minister. So these two realities exist simultaneously. I would conclude by saying this: Donald Trump has more leverage over an Israeli prime minister than any American president has ever had over any Israeli prime minister, largely because in less than 90 days, Benjamin Netanyahu will face the most critical election of his political career. He's on trial for bribery, fraud, and breach of trust in a Jerusalem district court before three judges. If he loses power, and he'll lose the ability to manipulate the judicial system, he could either be convicted, and one of his predecessors, Ehud Olmert, served 17 months in prison for one of the charges that Netanyahu is accused of, or he could cut a plea deal to avoid prison and admit his guilt, which would end his political career. So he needs Donald Trump's help in reelecting him. He needs Donald Trump to demonstrate that Benjamin Netanyahu is a critical partner and that he's indispensable to the U.S.-Israeli relationship. Donald Trump may not be willing to do that, but that in the next 3 months, Donald Trump has this leverage. The question is, will he use it?
1: Well, thank you so much for your time in Caracol Radio. It's been a pleasure having you on your show.
0: And thank you so much for having me.
1: Thank you for your time. Bueno, dice que es una muy buena pregunta. Esa relación entre ambos líderes es bastante compleja.